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I say you look so fine that I really want to make you mine. 4, 5, 6, come on and get your kicks. Now you don't need

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I say you look so fine that I really want to make you mine. 4, 5, 6, come on and get your kicks. Now you don't need

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Rumors spreading around, you know it takes its time, but to check outside the game, and you know what I'm talking about, just let me know if you wanna go to that whole mile on the range. They got a lot of nice girls,

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